0: You know it breaks my heart. Put a shiver on your skin. Do your hair in the car. If nothing lasts forever, babe, then can we make a start?
1: Vaša brojka 202.

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The bartender was cute, but kinda hairy, and Dracula was killing those Bloody Marys. He got drunk as a skunk, started trouble all night, but everybody knew his bark was bigger than his bite. It was the only place for you to be. The first 200 wishes in the party were free, and all was well until the clock struck 12. Everybody jumped up and started raising hell.